When the beer call, a couple last night press and fall. Check on the bite side, they got a ball. Hey, your mind up, get when it all. Back straight to the wind, the beer call. A couple last night press and fall. Check on the bite side, they got a ball. Hey, your mind up, get when it all. Back straight to the wind, the beer call. A couple last night press and fall. Check on the bite side, they got a ball. Hey, your mind up, get when it all. Back straight to the wind, the beer call. A couple last night press and fall.

my style wicked, my style bad, my style wicked, my style bad, my style wicked, my style mad, my style wicked, my style bad, my style wicked, my style mad, my style wicked, my style bad,

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A couple lost and press and fall. Check on the bass and they got the ball. Hey, your mind don't get with it all. Back straight to the rhythm, be a call. A couple lost and press and fall. Check on the bass and they got the ball. Hey, your mind don't get with it all. Back straight to the rhythm, be a call. A couple lost and press and fall. Check on the bass and they got the ball. Hey, your mind don't get with it all. Back straight to the rhythm, be a call. A couple lost and press and fall.

I don't know about tape, tryna tape it off, but the fans just wanna see my tape just drop. Say when I drop that, no, I'm taking off. For what's with the mask, just take it off. Way before rap, no, my face was hot, tryna find out who's paying what. Pull up on the block, who's saying what, mention my name for what. Now he's tryna work out how much days he's got. I

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I'm gonna dance. Where you at? It's cute, but you got no arm. It's cute, but you got no. In the dance, I'm licked. The beat so heavy it hits. Galley in the dance, just shaking hips. Galley in the dance, just shaking.

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Excellent selections as always. So just check out his party, Don't Touch My Throw. He's him and a few other DJs putting on an incredible night.

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UK versus SA, that's United Kingdom versus South Africa. Myself, Lani, and Toya the Lazy on the original production. Should we go for another one? There's another one, you know. There's another fight to go off.

Mafia Boys. Avoca Hills. He's back and around and making lots of music. Good to see my guy productive. 20 minutes left of the show. This is Rinse FM, Scratcher, Scratch Clark. Hope you've been liking the sounds so far. I was gonna drive into the studio today, but you know what? Engine light. It's not so bad, the dreaded engine light. Yep, I got the yellow light come up. I know the yellow one ain't that deep, but it is deep. I'm not trying to run the car into the ground any more than I already have. So yeah, this one's a home session from the yard straight to you. But it's all good because the music's there anyway. All right, keeping that GOM vibe up. Yeah, we're going to go for one which I've been playing for a while now from the Omagoka Stables. Omagoka, Shinny and Jen. This one's called Freak. And yeah, my next two shows actually is all the way GOM. So we've got the GOM versus Grimes showcase at Outlook this weekend on the Metal Messiah stage. Logan, Jams, Toya the Lazy, Nine Nine, Lady Shocker. And then the following week, Amsterdam back to back with State Off at Dickmantle. And that's gonna be

Hello everyone, this is Stuntaro. I'm currently on my Europe tour, trying to survive this crazy heat wave. Hope you are all staying safe and well out there. Tonight, I'm incredibly excited to welcome our special guest, our legendary producer based in Osaka, Akio Nagase. His latest EP, Dub Acid, on Emotional Special, has been making serious waves all over the world. I really wanted to bring him onto the show to share his deep musical knowledge and insight with you all. It is quite literally a beautiful dubby acid journey. Enjoy the ride. 日本の皆さんはおはようございます、僕は今ヨーロッパツアーでちょうど今ベルリンに来てます。暑すぎて本当に応えてるというか、早く日本に正直帰りたいという気持ちなんですけど、はい。で、今回のゲストは、長崎雄さんで、大阪の僕からしたら本当に伝説的だと言えるぐらい素晴らしいプロデューサーで DJ です。で、彼のまあ最新のリリースの、ダブアシッド EP が、まあ、結構本当にいろんなところで話題になっていて、ヨーロッパでももちろんなんですけど、でぜひゲストにするなら今だっていうことでここにさせてもらって、本当にめちゃめちゃかっこいいミックスを

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If you're listening via SoundCloud, give us a little repost. Any IDs, just drop them in the comments. All right, let's chit chat more Slip Mat. Let's get into it. This one, once again, Daffy, Blue Snow, kicking us off this month.

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Track entitled The Sound. Little garagey number for us in the early stages. 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Loads of new music to get through this month as well. 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

ghetto youths. I know advise no man not to go around there, so you know.